0: Have you ever felt like your prayers get lost somewhere on the way up? 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

0: 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Here's Consumed by Fire.
1: All the

somewhere with my soul. I need a peace that only heaven

John Reddick, a lot of distractions in life, right? We are navigate a world full of distractions, things that want to take us down a path. But despite life's countless paths and choices, that's just a reminder that true hope rests solely in Jesus. I'm John Hayden with you here on this Monday morning. Here's Matt Maher now.

0: What are you hungry for right now? I'm Lena Ebujamra, and this is Today's Single Christian. Ever find yourself hungry and can't figure out what to eat? You open the fridge and find food, but never quite exactly what you want. You sit down to a meal while your mind is fixed on every other kind of food but that meal. When we struggle with hunger, our problem is not that we have nothing to eat, but that we want something else to eat. God has given us His manna day after day, but it's onions and leeks that we want. It's quail we yearn for. We're sick and tired of manna, bored with the same old daily bread. Instead of gratitude for God's faithful daily provision, we become complainers, plagued with envy. 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

that today. 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He loves you so dearly. He wants to bless you in your life. That's true. God is the God of blessings, and I pray you'd receive his love and blessings more today than before. Here's Jeremy Camp. Here